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And we're all very serious about that because we're expecting the children to save us all.

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I could turn a mad hoe into a fan. Cameras flashing, lights on, fuck it up. Click, click, click, click, everywhere I go.